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I left my home in Georgia

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I'm gonna mess with you. 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

only 7 hours, only 7 days, only 7 months. 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
1: Karjalainen syke. Paikallisten puolella.

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Paikallisten puolella. Karjalainen syke. Paikallisten puolella. Will you hold the line? When every one of them is giving up and giving in, tell me, in this house of mine, nothing ever comes without a consequence or cost, tell me, will the stars align? Will heaven step in, will it save us from our sin, will it? 'Cause this house of mine.